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2: 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Yo quiero preguntarle cómo está operando el sistema de salud ante este tipo de anuncios que suelen ser muy seguidos.
3: Israel is asking for the evacuation of Nivati. We know that there is a big hospital, but we want to ask, how is the health system operating in the Lebanon, taking into consideration all of these calls coming from Israel?
0: Well, you know, Israel, in all its wars, but specifically in its latest wars on Lebanon, has not respected any international humanitarian laws. It has repeatedly attacked healthcare facilities, hospitals, and healthcare workers, including ambulances and first responders. Lebanon has reported more than 120 healthcare workers have been killed by direct attacks of Israel, by Israel, sometimes in double tap attacks. And this has been documented and verified by the international community, such as Amnesty International and others. In South Lebanon, there is only one hospital in the most southern part that is still being functional, and that was attacked by Israel 2 days ago. It also attacked Hiram Hospital, where more than 30 doctors and nurses have been injured. And this is the same level of attacks that we saw in Gaza on healthcare facilities. It's the same attacks that we are seeing also in Lebanon, which is making the humanitarian situation very difficult.
1: Él dice que Israel en todas sus guerras no ha estado cumpliendo las leyes humanitarias. Dice que ha estado atacando centros humanitarios, hospitales. Dice que han recibido recientemente hasta 120 muertes de ataques, 120 muertes de ataques, incluyendo ataques dobles, y que todo esto ha sido reportado para los centros y para todas las organizaciones internacionales, incluyendo Amnesty International. 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Nos habla también de otro hospital en donde 30 doctores también han sido afectados. 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
4: Le pregunto desde Jerusalén, Israel. Usted fue ministro de un gobierno que se comprometió al desarme de Hezbollah. ¿Hezbollah para el gobierno libanés es un socio o es un enemigo dentro del pueblo?
3: This question comes from our correspondent in Jerusalem. You were also a member of the government who said that they were going to disarm Hezbollah. So do you think now, as of now, Hezbollah, is it a partner for the Lebanese government, or is it more of a conflict for the government?
0: Well, indeed, this government, which I'm not part of it, but this is, you know, our current government, is the government that made concessions, worked with the international community to disarm Hezbollah in southern Lebanon, took the decision to outlaw the military wing of Hezbollah. And actually, for the first time in more than 40 years, it met with Israel under the United States umbrella in a direct negotiations, which is the first